Mantap. They should have what they want. They deserve what they want. 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
1: Mantap.
0: Bukan sulap, bukan sihir. They should have what they want, they deserve what they want. I hope they get what they want.

Request lagu favorit kamu hanya di Pro 2 FM, teman terbaik kamu. I'm getting, getting, getting over time.